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It's unfortunate because it's like, yo, when people die, that's when you like, you know? 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
2: The fact that Meghan Trainor is literally mother right now

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Tetsabi, we hardly knew and I behitin. 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Loot, we have new heard Halsiaksa musik. Posikring to. This loot, posikring, loot.

You were caught in a lie, said it with your eyes. Said to all my homies that you weren't even mine. You didn't think twice, got a heart made of ice. And that shit hit me, did me dirty. I never asked why, and I never did cry. I never